0: Kwame!
1: Yes, ma!
0: Who is it?
1: It's Luck!
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1: When I say Absa, you say yes. 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

0: ASEMASEM. ASEMASEM, school the B. My class the boy. Welcome to it, it's Rise and Shine, my people. What's going on?
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0: I mean, you believe what he said, right? School the B by class the boy. It looks like I somehow had a good time in school. I mean, what can I even say? Good morning going out to you. Special greetings going out to everyone who's a part of the experience this morning. Mic check 1, 2, 1, 3. Absolutely, officially, incredibly in the building. Yes, sir. Do you like Snapchat? Snapchat's one of the apps that, you know, makes you happy. I'm just being curious, man. A couple of messages in the back. Shout-out's going out to Pekakra. Pekakra is a huge fan of my guy, Mr. Leonard, aka DJ Bone. Oh, yes. I see you. David E. Marks Ford is saying good morning to all of you. We're going to get into that message a little later. I want to say a welcome to the capital to my man, Hype Man Fergie. Oh, yeah, you're definitely going to hear of him. What's with Wire to Point? But the game continues. How are you feeling, my people? What's really going on? You okay? You good? You sure?

Asem, this is a wrap with this story. So wait, are you sending me images 60? What is that? Before you send a fire emojis, what was that, you know, line of stuff you sent? I'd like to hear from you. Are they pictures? Are they images? What are they, man? They look cynic, by the way. Never question greatness. Sake of under they are wonderfully fair lies the best kind of feeling to cement their status as a top hurricane radio. Of course, yes, they got the keys to the nation. Fun time. Hashtag rise and shine. I just, all right, I get it. What 60 was actually sending me is a picture of the sun rising. So that pretty much rising and shining. So it's rise and shine. Big up yourself, my G. What's going on? His Majesty, good morning to you as well. La God was a part of the experience when we did mentals yesterday, sir. We did take

Yeah, man, I'm Smog, I'm representing DJ Gun, digging up dancehall and reggae music worldwide, right through Ghana to the world. Rock, rock, rock, rock, DJ Gun to the world.

0: bad man. 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I'm a link with it, tell him no trouble bank time. If you have everything you never bank.
1: Four, six, seven, nine, nine, nine, nine, nine, nine, nine, nine, nine, nine, nine, nine, nine, nine, nine, nine, nine, nine, nine, nine, nine, nine, nine, nine, nine, nine, nine, nine, nine, nine, nine, nine, nine, nine, nine, nine, nine, nine, nine, nine, nine, nine, nine, nine, nine, nine, nine, nine, nine, nine, nine, nine, nine, nine, nine, nine, nine, nine, nine, nine, nine, nine, nine, nine, nine, nine, nine, nine, nine, nine, nine, nine, nine, nine, nine, nine, nine, nine, nine, nine, nine, nine, nine, nine, nine, nine, nine, nine, nine, nine, nine, nine, nine, nine, nine, nine, nine, nine, nine, nine, nine, nine, nine, nine, nine, nine, nine, nine, nine, nine, nine, nine, nine, nine, nine, nine, nine, nine, nine, nine, nine, nine, nine, n

That's Gifted from Coffee, right here on Y107.9 from 38 past 9. It's a Wednesday morning, 7th day of October 2026. My name is Reverend Eskin. Back in the hour with the power. Shouts going out to Brownberry. And Selector Danny. Chant some good spirits this morning. Get with us. Yes, sir. Don't forget, we got Lyrical Joe in the second hour of the show this morning. Y Sports at 11:30. Interactive plug in the course. Birthday mentions are welcome. 0202-22073. Pick up yourself wherever you are. Thanks for joining us, okay?

Don't forget, area code jam is around the corner. Who's on the bill? We'll talk about that in a bit, okay? Yes, sir. Show them what I want, mama sita. 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

0: Moroccan heritage, African Jamaica, has Stone Boy on it. 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
3: 7th of October 2026, today in history. October 7th, 2022. Very important day in the history of Ghanaian high life. A state funeral was held for Nana Mpedu at the forecourt of the State House in Accra following his death in September 2021 at the age of 76. Nana Mpedu was the founder of the African Brothers Band and his music produced some of Ghana's enduring high life records. The songs "Ebitiye" was one of the records that helped establish him nationally in the 1960s. His final burial rites were held in Obo inside Kwewu Eastern Region. This music from him, Wofa Kwesi Ma.

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1: Also on October 7, 2022, Molly released Hard featuring South African singer Moonchild Sandile. Now, the song combined hip-hop and Afrobeats was released ahead of Molly's Honey Doom EP. This other song was inspired by the way women are often portrayed as sexualized figures in music, as she wanted women to take control of their night. Let's hear this.

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1: Going further back, October the 7th, 1999, 27 years ago, a major moment in the controversy surrounding Lauryn Hill's landmark album, The Miseducation of Lauryn Hill. The report emerged that the four musicians who had worked with Hill on the album were seeking royalties and song rights and production credits. The dispute centered on their contribution to some of the album's music. The Miseducation of Lauryn Hill has been one of the biggest albums in the late 90s and had already established Hill as a major solo artist following her time with Fugees. Let's go.

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0: 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Man, people, I have had a tumultuous week. Even though to look inside dictionary, that means I've had a hectic week. People trying to kill my vibe. So Kendrick came out to London, the O2 Arena, South East London to be precise, performing this epic track. Amongst others, had to give you a little bit of a flavor of that experience. Shout out K-Dot and the rest of the team, man. Compton to the world. In fact, we can call him Kwesi Lamar, can't we? Because he's one of us now. That is definitely official. Shout out to Spotify Ghana for bringing him out to the 233 a couple of months ago. Tried to get a hold of him there, you know, but it was just too... You know when there's too many people around, too many chefs in the kitchen? And yes, Shreya, it's all good, man. If you just tuned in, you are indeed locked onto the All Abroad A-List. This is the playlist that showcases the hottest tracks from Africans based abroad. I'm your host, Mark the Force, taking you on this musical endeavor, journey, whatever you want to call it, for the next 54, 55 minutes or so. Thank you for your company. If you want to interact with the crew, you know what to do. You can holler at us. But if you don't know what to do and this is your first time, excuse me for being presumptuous. If this is your first time, you can holler at us via Instagram and Twitter at All Abroad Africa and at Mark the Force. Now, before I go any further, man, have to take this time out to big up

0: the true Ghanaian king of dancehall. Let's not even get it twisted. Man like Samini. He was in London last night. Still is here, actually. Performing at Afrofest. Shout out to all the organisers. A big shout out to AJ. Prolific managerial material. It was an absolute pleasure meeting her, as well as my BBC Africa colleagues. Hold tight, Stefania. Now, tonight on the show, man, we are heading out to a number of joints. Heading out to the 233 courtesy of Breed Runway.
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